Oh, yeah. What a tune that is. What a tune that is. Right, Neil Wardle, happy birthday to you a few weeks ago on your 50th. I know you love a bit of Tank. They've got something new, something fresh. Check this out. Dedicate this to your lady.

Absolutely beautiful track. The sound of JoJo. I'm going across the three platforms today. Turn up the volume wherever you are. Hope you're enjoying the show.

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That's beautiful. 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New artist. And we got three in a row from that album.

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Hey, hey, brother Kenny, my brother Kenny in Walsall, how you doing? Big hi to Demi as well, and my sister Joy. And congratulations to my niece, nephew, Clayton, on his boxing win. Well done, my man, yeah? Keep up the good work. Like I said, digging the crates and put out some gems as well. This is definitely one of those, on a different mix.

Right, don't forget, join us on our State of the Art Radio Instagram page, where Kim will meet you, yeah? She will welcome you in. That's the State of the Art Radio Instagram page. We want more and more members, people. Yeah? Also, on the State of the Art Radio Entertainment page on Facebook.

Mahalia. A lot of people like Mahalia, yeah. Tremendous. Hi, Lou, how are you? And a big hi to Sam as well. And of course, Miss Riley. Hope you've all got it logged on today. Hope you're feeling good wherever you are as well.

really hope you've enjoyed the show today. Whether you're in Coventry, Birmingham, London, Jamaica, or Bournemouth, or Mailsham Town, you keep it locked. To the GY family, the Arawak family, and the State of the Art Radio family, it's Art World Posing in closing. Leaving you with Bruno Mars and Anderson .Paak. Oh no, just Bruno Mars and Anderson .Paak. Yeah.

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1: Yo, country boy. 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
1: 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Here's Michael Campbell at the control to make things bright and to make you feel all right.
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1: Are you, yeah?
0: This week we go back in time, back to the couple of playlists from the year of 2017. We say welcome along, we say welcome aboard.
1: Yeah. I want to know who you are.
0: At least once a month we go back in time. Sure, I've cheated this week. Picked up a couple of playlists for the back of the year 2017. Jumbled up the tunes to make a show this week. As ever, we ease you in the show with 30 minutes of back-to-back music. Let's see how many more we can play. More music, less chat. Before that next community information break. So it's Taxman with you all the way through to that 2 hour mark on your favourite frequency, on your favourite radio station, on your favourite platform, on your smartphones, on your smart speakers, on those tablets, on any listening device. Your essential guide to UK's independent soul scene. But this week we go back inside. Let's have another fat tune for you. Once again, welcome along.

0: Every now and again, it's so good to go to the back of the box, play some tunes you haven't heard for a little while.
1: Come groove with me.
0: Sounds kind of refreshing to me anyway.
1: Let's go.
0: Got to say good morning shouts, good evening shouts, good afternoon shouts, good night shouts. Going out to Boom _ Brigade. Thank you, thank you, thank you, thank you, thank you. So we're turning back those musical hands of time all the way through to that 2 hour mark this week. Let's have ourselves another one. Once again, on those tablets, on those smartphones, on those smart speakers, whatever your listening device is, it's an essential listen each and every week. We give you 2 hours of the best music. Here comes another one.

0: tell you about this Music Hounds of Time, TF 2017. A couple of playlists from that year. At some point, I'm going to have to tell you what I've played so far, you know. We've played so many tunes. It's going to be difficult, you know. What I might do, I might put the playlist up on Mixcloud. That might be the way around it. So we're heading away all the way through to that 2 hour mark this week right here on the Breaking Artists Back-to-Back Independent Chart Show.
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So we're back inside with Dwele from the album Sketches of a Man. This one, Traveling Girl. If you listen closely to the words, he's obviously been to London. But Piccadilly Square, really?

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4: 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Can they smile? A, arms. 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S, speech. Is their speech slurred? T, time. Just like a fire, it's time to call 999 if you see any single one of these signs. The faster you act, the more of the person you save.
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6: Gentlemen, I've got some bad news and some good news. Okay, the bad news is that your chances of getting prostate cancer are now just 7 to 1. In fact, prostate cancer is killing one man every single hour of the day in this country. Imagine that, one every hour of the day. But the good news is, we're forming a team to stop that clock. Men United.
7: 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We can win this.

through, back in time, all the way through to that 2 hour mark this week. Playing some tunes from circa 2017. Let's go back to around 2014,

0: you say good morning, shouts. Good afternoon, shouts. Good evening, shouts. Going out to Sexy Sue from formerly from NW2. Now on the other side of London, how you doing this week? Big shout out to Emma and the girls down in South West London. So destination at 2 hour mark. Let's take a detour back to year 2017.
1: Attention, ladies and gentlemen. At this time, we will be taking a slight detour. The captain has turned off the seatbelt signs, and we suggest that all passengers get out of their seats and.
2: Hey, what's good, y'all? This is Darian Dean, and I'm with Taxman playing the best in independent soul flavor.
0: So let's go back to year 2017 with Darian Dean from the album Detours. Wrap your luggles around this one. Back in time flavors, we do play more music, less chat this week. So let's give you some more music.

You can hear it, can't you? If you want me, say it. Don't take time, don't delay. Remember meeting Dad Darren Dean for one of the two interviews I've done with him. So when I pointed out the similarity between the two tunes, he wasn't even aware of it, you know. Like a beautiful song. But now a big Love Unlimited fan. Darren Dean from the album Detours Wonders. Plays here on the Breaking Artists Independent Chart Show. As we go back to 2006.

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Let's give ourselves another one. Let's have ourselves some Bermuda Love here on the Independent Chart Show.

0: one slipped out in mid-2017. Lifted from the album Russian Doll, Christy Cooley, some Bermuda Love. Gotta send the next one, going out to her. The lady with the shoes who likes the introduction on this, the next one. Gotta send us out to you. Listen to the words on this one.
1: People these days, they forget what a relationship is supposed to be about. Forget what kind of foundation love should be built upon. What do you value?

two slices of a sultry blue-eyed soul, independent star, as we head towards that next community information break. Let's send the next one going out to a lady with a fantastic smile down there in South West London. Wrap your ears around this one. Independent soul, sexy soul, sassy soul, organic soul. This one's all over all those. Let's get deep.

0: than I've ever been.
1: Once again, send this one out to you. Lady with that fantastic smile down there in South West London. Know you like music with words. Know you like the words on this one. So let's get deep. Let's go back in time. Back to 2009 on this one. I keep telling people, stop chasing your new music. Rattle your record boxes. Go back in the stack. There's some gems I've forgotten all about. Okay, we're heading towards that next community information break. Let's try and squeeze in two more. Before that, gotta send the next one going out to all people who get strung out. Here comes another one.

Secrets out, that's why I'm not talking too much this week. Got another one of those sore throats. Coughing between the records, not very professional. But we soldier on towards the end of this week's show, right here on the Breaking Artists Independent Chart Show.

this one. Should take us up to that next community information break. I'm going to gark on my throne. Catch you on the other side. As we take you through to that 2-hour mark and slow things down. All the way through.

0: 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We're Alon.
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0: So we're now inside that final furlong, coughing fit over. My apologies for that short break in transmission just before that last community information break. So back in the segment in the show where we turn down that tempo all the way through to that 2 hour mark. Let's give you another one.
1: Excuse me, keep that though.

good feeling all the way through to that 2 hour mark. As we say, good afternoon shouts, good morning shouts, good evening shouts, maybe good night shouts. Going to Vincent, Mr. West Nugent. Thank you, sir. Thank you, thank you, thank you, thank you, thank you. As we turn down that tempo all the way through to the end of this week's show, let's send the next one going out to my good friend over there on the other side of the pond. Big shout out to Big Belly 55. Shouts again to Lauren. Get your ears around this one. Music with meaning, music with feeling. For as long as my throat could start, could stand up. Do you know what? I think I'm coming down with something. Once again, send this out to Big Belly 55. Shouts to your lady Lauren. Listen to the words on this one.

0: I be the blessing you've been wanting, needing, praying for.
1: Fire, baby.

Unclean version on this one. Hope it didn't spoil your listening pleasure. Once again, send this one out to my brother from another mother on the other side of the pond. Shouts going to Big Belly 55. Shouts going to your Lady Lauren. Over there in the DMV. Gonna send the next one going out to a good friend of mine. Close to home. Here in the UK, here in Birmingham. Big shout out to D-Light, have this one.

Music Feelings, all the way through to that 2 hour mark. Send this one out to D-Light up there in Birmingham. As we head towards the end of this week's show, as we head towards the end of the existence of my voice this week, I'm going to pack up any moment now. Back in time with Gwen Bunn. She simply says, let me. I've got to say good afternoon, good morning, good evening, good night. Shouts going to Owen Butler. Thank you, sir. To Mr. Derek A. Martin. To Fabulous One from here in London. To a good friend of mine over there in Paris in France, DJ Yoda. Catch Yoda on Mixcloud. That's Y-O-D-A. Does some of the best mixes on Mixcloud. That's DJ Yoda. Hope you're well. Hope the family's well too. And a big shout out to Mr. Pernell BT. Over there in North Carolina, Winston-Salem, to be precise. In my universe, thank you, sir, for your continued support. I'm the only one, not like Neo from the Matrix, but like Mother Earth. Let's send this one out to Christy up there in Wolverhampton. This one is most definitely yours.

0: So he sent them out to Christine from Wolverhampton in the West Midlands. That one's most definitely yours. Shouts go to Susan Elaine Simpson, aka Sess. How you doing? Shouts going to Race 55, and a big shout going to Moody 55.
1: Wanted something brand new.
0: Let's get that one right.

0: Let's say the final shouts going to Knowledge, final shouts going to Yogesh Korea, shouts going to Leonie from here in the UK. How you doing, Leonie? Thanks going to my good friend Mr. Mark Vodery, the independent recording artist. Shouts going to JIG 1212. Thank you. Shouts going to Rakanand, Laniello 666, DJ Max 78. Big shout out to Mr. Gary W. Reed. And a final shout out to They Don't Know _. Let's get it right. They Don't _ Know Me. This one most definitely the final one for me.
1: Can I talk to you for a little while?
0: I've got to apologise for the unprofessional show this week. Promise to put it right next week.

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being a smooth operator for the next 2 hours. Or should I say I'm 57 minutes now? We got tunes for you wherever you are.

All night long, yeah? Oh. Not these days, eh, Artie? Big hi to Marky at Caters. Hope you're all enjoying your food, the service, the music. Top man. Oh, we had a result the other night, didn't we? We had a result the other night. Fantastic. Marky, it was great, wasn't it?

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Every Friday, 5 to 7. Here, live on State of the Art Radio. A tune I will be featuring is this one. Oh! Check out this. First to hear it on State of the Art Radio.

Big shout out to my man Keith, Keith McNichol. I know he loved that. I appreciate that tune. Mr. Paul Brady as well. Don't forget Nomads of Fusion. We take place again here in Bournemouth Town on the 25th, Sunday the 25th of February. Jazz funk, old soul. Ah, you've got to come and check us out. Boogie Wonderland, a brand new remix that I really like a lot. And I tell you what, that will be on the Artwall Disco Show 5 to 7 on Friday. A man that was taken from us far too quickly. A fantastic George. Go on.

George. Absolutely brilliant. Gave us some great times in the 80s, that man, in the 90s and 2000s. Great, great fun. 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

show, it's the Art Wall Show. 2 hours for you wherever you are, even in your car. Big hi to all Birmingham Posse. Big shout out is coming out to you later on, yeah? Especially you, mum.

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And if they do, get back up. We are knocking out the tunes here on today's show. Just an Art World 2 hour special, just playing what I feel like playing. Making sure the vibe.

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Oh, well worth playing.

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After you sport mum with another something. One of them, innit, sis? You know how it is. It's a 3 in a row from Whitney Houston today. It's a final one.

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Playing tunes you've forgotten all about with different flavours and different mixes. It's State of the Art Radio, is Artwell. Here's a tune you know.

0: Love that. Janet Jackson, Together Again, Together Again. You're locked on State of the Art Radio, so we are Together Again.
1: I said it ain't no, no way. Said it ain't no, no way, no way. We won't let keep us down. See, our time has finally came around.

There's no stopping us. No stopping us playing right tunes for you. I remember when that came out. Oh! We used to go to a place called Tiffany's on a Monday night, right back in 1978. Wow, 77. And it was a Monday night, and it was all jazz, funk, soul. I remember when this record came out. It was an American import. Wow. The place went off the Richter scale. The original, that is. It's a bit of a remake. McFadden and Whitehead, no longer with us, but that song will live on and on and on. Talking about somebody who's not going to be with us in Bournemouth this year, as promoted, is George Benson. For Ill Elf, he will not be touring now. What a shame. Seen him so many times, he's excellent. Check this.

I was in New York City a few months ago, and the garbage and the trash men wanted to strike. I'm talking about the main people for the city. You know, I was in New York City a few months ago.

Bleg mix. Going out to my man Bob Baker, who loved this when I played this to him out of Dorchester. He went, "Hearty, really? What's this? What's this? Get me a copy." Teddy Pendergrass, Vision Like This. Mr. Milano, you need a copy.

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We play all kinds from 70s retro on a Monday from 9 till 12, which includes glam rock, ska, reggae, soul, pop, you name it, we play it. From 9 to 12 every Monday morning with myself. Take me right back to my old days. Take me back to when I had an afro. Big afro. And flare shoes. Flare trousers. And pointed shoes. That's what I'm trying to say. I did all that. Teddy Pendergrass Vision. What a fantastic booty that is. Locked on, locked on, stay locked on.

This is a little bit heavier. A tune I used to play at the Manor. Not this mix, but Mr. Nathan Bryant. You don't forget, you catch Nathan Bryant on a Friday night, State of the Art Radio, House Extensions 10 to 11. House Extensions 10 to 11. Don't forget, you want a good dance night. 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

feeling very refreshed, revitalized, well fed. Ate a lot of food. Mr. Bing's. Bing's up there in Birmingham. Fantastic food. Oh, red pea soup. Loving it. Jamaican styling. Hey, you know it. Talking of food, big shout out once again, Caters, banging out the arty tunes on State of the Art Radio, live, large and direct in the shop while eating an egg and bacon. Ooh. Roll. You know it. Breakfast bap. Oh, I love them. Lots of sauce, lots of black pepper all going on. I could eat two of them. Marky, be down to see you soon, yeah? Got to have a little chat, little chat. No chatting now, it's all about the tunes. Was telling you earlier about the State of the Art Radio 70s retro show, which is every Monday morning with myself from 9 to 12 live and large. Don't forget to lock onto it. Here's some of my old favourites, from T-Rex to Elvis to, oh, I don't know, Ken Booth. Yeah, can hear everything. Police, Ken Booth. Yeah, can hear everything. Police.

Big shout out Jackie H down there in Melton Town. She said, Artie, when are you back down? It was murder on the dance floor. It's murder on the dance floor.

Martin, you know me, so I know. Pay me, pay me, you know me, so I know.

0: we go again.
1: Come on, Terry, get out of that bed. You have a show to do.
0: Thank you. Thank you. You're so kind. So kind.
2: Okay, Terry, you're free to play your tunes.
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surfing, Bird the Trashman. Yeah. It was a walk-off music to Stephen Bunting, the dart player. And he's not very good either. It's the Arrhythmics now from 86. And When Tomorrow Comes.

James Brown, Sex Machine, In With Edwin Starr, and Eye to Eye Contact. State of the Art Radio with Terry Jones. Good morning, good morning. Like a sex machine, get on up. Never kept the feeling, get on up. Right, coming up now is Reverse. Oh yeah, we've got another one for you. Right on, right on. See if you can guess who this is. Gonna play it backwards twice, then a couple of tunes, and we'll come back again and play it again backwards. And then a bit later on, we'll play it and reveal the answer.

0: So are you happy with that? 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
1: Hiya, Tezza.
0: Hello, Tanya.
1: Reverse time now on the radio.
0: Who is it? Who is it then?

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0: So just getting organised here in the studio. 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Milk all down me. Yeah, that's going to humding later. Right, it's time for reverse.
1: Hey, Tezza. Reverse time now on the radio.
0: Oh, you're so cool, calm and collective.

0: I know. 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Never mind. One more time and I'll give you the answer in about, 8 minutes' time. Sam Fender now.
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0: Sam Fender. Number one, 2026, and Rein Me In.
1: Oh,
0: God, it's hot in here. It's so, so hot and sticky in Studio 4 today. It's not even 10 o'clock. And look at the temperature, 24.2 degrees already, already. Gary Tom's Empire. And blow your whistle.

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I reckon it's that. No, it's not that. It's them there. That's who it is. Now it's her. It's her. Really? I think it's them. All squabbling about reverse who it is. But you're about to find out in around about 4 minutes' time. Just have to hold on a little bit longer. Gary Tom's Empire. And blow your whistle. Actually, it's on right after this. Howard Jones right now. And Got to Get to Know You Well. It's Terry Jones, all our yesterdays on State of the Art Radio.

0: Tether. 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
1: Thank you, Tanya. Who do you reckon this is then, hey? Yeah, it's Anika. 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Well done. 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

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Yeah, I will. I bet you I can do it. It's just like the ladies when you talk to them when they're out and go, just the one earring in then. And they go and feel their ears to make sure that both earrings are in. I bet you I can win a 20 quid note off of you by making her touch her earrings. And that's what you do. Same as I'm doing now to make you look at the clock. But it's about time you got out of bed because, well, you've got to get out of bed. It's nearly 12 o'clock, for God's sakes. Made you do it.

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Back on your feet again, Paul. 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Yeah, get well soon, mate, won't you? Bit of madness there.

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But this hour's almost gone already, and we've only just started. What is going on? Music Factory. These are the Termites now. And this was a B-side.

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0: Oh, yeah. Great song for its time. 1982. Long time ago now. But I remember it well. I think we played this in the first hour. We did indeed. Sam Fender, we don't really want this again, do we? So I'll tell you what we'll do. We'll skip this and play something else. A bit like this. Milky.

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I don't send him solicitous letters. 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

Oh, we're overrunning. We're overrunning, but we've sorted stuff out here. Got into a little bit of a pickle. Now you've been listening to Big Audio Dynamite. E equals MC squared from 85. So we've got to get rid of this overrun. An overrun is when you replace a record for another one and it's longer than the one you've replaced. So you've got to claw them your time back. And that's called an overrun. An underrun is the opposite. If it's not as long as a record you replaced, you've got to play catch up. Chuck in a jingle or speak to make the time up. That's why DJs waffle on so much. Because they got a poor producer who can't get it right. Can they?

Steve Harvey, Anna Carney Rebel, and Judy Dean. Now, I'm sure we haven't played this in the first hour. I hope for the, your sake we haven't. I just might sack the producer.

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I've already demolished three of them. That's because the sizes have decreased. So when you open a packet up, you eat them all as if you would have, say, two of the old style Mars bars. So it's a way, it's a double whammy. The price is more and you eat more, so you buy more to replace what you've eaten. Yeah, that's true, that is, it's true. This is Westlife and Chariots from 2025.

0: I'll take this top off and sting some milk. Absolutely reeks now. So good job it's not on TV, is it? So the shirt is off, got to find a replacement shirt to wear. Now there's one in the cupboard over there. Yeah. Westlife then.
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2: Terry, it's time for our game of Guess of the Vices.
0: Okay, Pete, what we do is play a celebrity voice. And you've got to guess who it is. Yeah, I know. Another competition. Just to play amongst yourselves, eh? Are you ready then? Are you ready for today's The Voice? Here we go, good luck.
3: Told among the Russian people. They make them up themselves. They tell them between themselves. Reveals they got a great sense of humor. And they've also got a little cynical attitude about things in their country. And one of these stories, the one I'm going to tell you, I told to General Secretary Gorbachev. And he laughed.

catchy tune, that, isn't it? Babes on the Run and Power. Right, coming up, we've got The Voice Part 2. In the meantime, In Excess now. Got to number 47. Didn't do very well in the charts when this was out in 1988. Devil in Disguise. Nearly said disguise. It's inside. I can't even read this morning. What's the matter with me? Get your act together.

don't play much of that, as we should do, really. In Excess, A Devil Inside. Get it right. Inside, inside, inside. Not disguise. Inside. That's what it says there in big black letters. Oh, yes. Knucklehead. Right, we're about half an hour away from Love at 11, and we've got a good one for you this week. Yeah, we have indeed. So stick around, get ready with them rose petals and scented candles. Let's go back in time, way, way back to 1975, when the 3 degrees were about, reached number 9 in the British Top 40. For this, take good care of yourself.

0: So I've got to give the answers, have I? Yeah, I have, yeah, I have. 3 degrees. Oh, the mic was live, was it? It's all going wrong, isn't it? Take good care of yourself. So here come the voice, and I've got to give you the answer, apparently, this time around. Okay then, are you ready? Are you ready? Go.
1: Terry, it's time for our game of Guess of the Vices.
0: It's about communication. There is none. There is none. Okay, Peter, thank you very much indeed. The idea of the game, I should have done it by now and got the answer, is to identify who you think the voice is. And I will give you the answer afterwards. That's right, yeah, he's nodding his head, yes. That was hard work this morning, it's hard work.
2: Told among the Russian people, they make them up themselves, they tell them between themselves, reveals they got a great sense of humor, and they've also got a little cynical attitude about things in their country.
0: Who's this then?
2: And one of these stories, the one I'm going to tell
0: Ronald Reagan, yeah.
2: General Secretary Gorbachev. And he laughed.

bit of squeeze and up the junction. Coming up shortly, a classic from Donna Summer for you right now. But it's not yet. This is Shanice from 91. Love is your smile. You got a nice smile.

don't we treat you well here? We treat you very well on Steady the Art Radio. All these shows, all these presenters, and all these cups of coffee that I've just got.

Steady the Art Radio with Terry Jones, all our yesterdays. Yeah, with a croaky voice this morning. But we should be okay, just one more hour to go. And it'll be midday. Then, a nice cool one out the fridge, I think, to soothe the throat. Medical purposes only, of course. Honestly. Van Morrison now. Love this and the next track as well. Hope you've prepared the bedroom with your roses.

0: Dean Martin. 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
1: Hey, I love you so much.

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Everybody loves somebody sometime. Dean Martin. The Time of My Life from Bill Medley and Jennifer Warnes. A little bit more from Dr. Hook. Hey There, Lonely Girl from Eddie Holman. And Candle in the Wind for the great Elton John. That's it for your love at 11 this week. We'll be back next week with some more lovely stuff for you. Now you've got to clear all the rose petals up.

0: just having a quick peek at the clock.
1: Yeah, I know. I haven't got long left at all in this show. It's just gone. Where's it? You've left the window open. That's where it's gone. It's flown out the window. Amy Winehouse then from 2006. 20 years ago. Wow. Wow. Back to Black. Now this is a classic. It's Marvin Gaye. Love this to death. 1977, way ahead of his time. Got to number 7. Should have been higher. Got to give it up.

0: Well, it's almost time for Bits and Pieces. Almost, but not just yet. It's not 11:30 yet. Oh, no, it isn't. We've got about 4 minutes to go.
1: One more record to Bits and Pieces.
0: So, to take us there, now, it's Barry White. We've got to play Barry White.

0: magic of Barry White. And show you right. Right, are you ready for bits and pieces then? Are you are 10 artists of what we're looking for? Play a tune, come back, give her the answer. Are you ready?
1: TJ's bits and pieces. 10 snippets of different artists. See how many you can get right. Good luck.

0: Okie Kakey, that was out twice, 2016. Before that, 1996.
1: Okay, my loves, here comes those answers to Terry's bits and pieces. How many did you get right?
0: Lydia.
1: My little darlings.
0: Let's see how much she's got.
2: Bits and pieces.
0: Here we go. Here we go.
2: 10 snippets of different artists. See how many you can get right. Good luck.
0: Let's give you a little bit more volume there. Here we go then. Good luck to you. At number one, Dasher. Two, you should have had the beautiful sound. Laying there just watching telly, think of me instead. Heard her on the show already. Three, Amy Winehouse. Next one up is Lobo. Number five, somebody called Tina Turner. Six, the Sex Pistols. Highway to Hell, number seven from AC/DC. No one there. Martha Reeves at eight.

0: 68 guns from me alone. 68 guns. And finally, number 10. Cher. Did you get that? Did you get her right? Did you? Well done if you did. There's your 10 snippets today. Or bits and pieces.
1: That's it. How well did you do?

Third and Love Town from 83. Now, we reckon in the studio here that Lydia probably got about 3 out of 10 on bits and pieces. She did that last week as well. So, she is improving. Getting there, you know, she's getting there. Higher and higher. Love it, love it. So the music continues on State of the Art Radio with Wilson Pickett here right now in the midnight hour.

on this show and others on State of the Art Radio throughout the week. Tune in and listen to them all. You won't be disappointed, I can tell you that now, for nothing. It's the Flirtations now. You haven't heard these for a while, but it's

I haven't played that for a while. Harold Melvin and the Crocodiles. How'd you going? The Blue Notes, it was. It's back in bands. And The Love I Lost from 74. And I've just changed the playlist, see, because we still have that overrun, massive overrun. So I've changed it. I'm not telling you what I've changed it from, but I've changed it to a fantastic band. The lead singer's no longer with us. But even so, I haven't played that song, which you're going to play next, for a long, long time. And I mean a long, long time, probably about 3 years. But it is a classic. Let's just have a quick look here. Way back in time, 1976 it was out. And the title was Heaven's in the Back Seat of My Cadillac. Do you remember that then? It only reached number 25 and it should have got higher in the charts. But alas, the public, bad choice, never bought it. But I did. And I absolutely adore it. So here it is. It's Errol Brown's Hot Chocolate. One to go after this.

absolutely superb. Errol Brown, Hot Chocolate. 76. Heaven's in the backseat of my Cadillac. And we'll play out with this. It's the Pearls and Guilty. See you next week. Ta-da!

Old school jamming. Going right back in time. 2 hours of great, great disco tunes. Coming to... Oh, coming to you live. Coming to you live and large.

the RTO School Jam. Kicking off the show with a fantastic Charles Erland today. What we got here is 2 hours of the sound of music in Saturday Dayton.

That's it, Jim. What a fantastic singer. So many good songs done by Glenn Jones in the 80s. He was sensational. What a track that is. Lilo Thomas, the album version of I'm In Love. My favourite version.

You try it. Sound of Bobby Nunn, really good. Great track that. Track that reminds me of Mr. Denham. If you're locked on, hope you like it. Oh, you remember it. State of the Art Radio is out doing an old school jam. Hey, yo, check.

The Whatnots, help is on the way. My voice is going today. I hope help is on its way.

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Fat Larry's band, Act Like You Know, you hear that a lot, but you don't hear this one. It's all good.

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We got lots of special tunes for you today. Second tune today from Dayton.

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But a beautiful tune. The sound of Yarborough and Peebles. Don't waste your time. Long time since I

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What a track. I love this track. After this, we got a tuner open, Tina Marie.

What a fantastic track. Love it. Sound of Rennie and Angela, I'll Be Good. I remember the very first time I heard this next track. Tiffany's on a Monday night in Bath Town. Oh, yeah. Late 70s. Oh. Let me take you to Xanadu. The fantastic Tina Marie behind the groove. Two in a row today.

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The best, Tina Marie.

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Definitely struggling with my voice today, but not struggling with the tunes.

Used to be an old Zigzag in Bournemouth Town favourite, this one. Right back in the day. Early 80s, mid 80s, the sound of Aura.

Gonna keep squeezing the tunes in today. The sound of Rick James. We had Tina Marie, we've got to have some Rick James.

James. Funky, funky, funky, funky. Love that, you and I. Not played that for a while, love it. Use your body and soul.

Take it from the 1981 Get As Much Love As You Can album. Sound of Jones Girls. And before that, Glenn Jones, Stay. That's my man Lee Clark. It's back in the day on Stay the Odd Radio with Adam Mills.

the godfathers of New Jack. Teddy Riley and Guy. Before that, Ralph T. Intro. And we kicked it off with the Winans, featuring the man Teddy Riley. Stay the old radio with Adam Mills. Luther.

just known as The Voice. Your love. Taken from the Busybody album. Mr. Luther Vandross. Mm-hmm. 1985.

went digging in the crates and found that. Whitney Houston and Kashif. We've got just under 20 minutes of the show left to go.

Yeah. I know sometimes things may not always make sense right now. But hey, daddy always tell me.

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You can find these on SoundCloud, iTunes Podcasts, YouTube, and more. Thank you for tuning in. We really appreciate your support.

Yes, yes, yes. You're back with me, DJ Pencil, for 1 hour of the finest new school flavours. So tonight we're honouring the festival we did on Friday the 16th. So some of you might hear this after we've done it. Some of you are going to hear this just before we do it. So this is going to be what you heard, or what you're going to hear, a Jurassic Dance Festival. So let's get to it.

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Where is the noise?

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Brand new for myself and the Car Boys, Gotta Get Up, coming out on Upcycle Records, 16th of August.

brothers and sisters. Brothers and sisters, I want to see a sea of hands up there. I want everybody to kick up some noise.